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2: 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This is LA.
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1: Reform UK has used this annual conference in Birmingham to announce that the party would increase the amount at which workers start paying income tax. Treasury spokesman Robert Jenrick said that if the next general election saw his party win, it would raise the tax threshold to £15,000.
2: £500 a year back for the average basic rate taxpayer. £1,000 for a working couple. No tax on the state pension whatsoever. A tax cut for 40 million people. The biggest rise in the personal allowance in its history.
1: US forces have struck three Iranian oil tankers after their Navy warships were targeted with ballistic missiles. Experts have called that update from the American military a dangerous escalation after Iran's previous attacks at sea had targeted commercial shipping. The Jamaican government is to file a petition with King Charles calling for legal questions about slavery reparations to be referred to the Privy Council. The delegation says it'll be the first time a Commonwealth country has used this legal route to seek an advisory opinion on reparatory justice. Jamaican officials will also meet the British Museum to discuss the possible repatriation of cultural artefacts taken from Jamaica. Gianni Infantino has refused to answer questions about his future, with the pressure continuing to mount on the FIFA boss. He spoke to reporters ahead of the start of the Women's Under-20 World Cup in Poland, but declined to make any remarks regarding the controversy over his abandoned plans to sell stakes in the World Cup. And National Cinema Weekend is here.
3: I think, you know, just the experience, just the enjoyment of it, the whole thing, you know, not just, you know, watching the film, but the popcorn, the soda, all those other things is almost for many people a nostalgic thing as well as something which is very modern and current.
1: That's Phil Clapp, the chief executive of the UK Cinema Association. Hundreds of cinemas are selling extra cheap tickets in a bid to celebrate the venues and what they bring to people. That's the latest from Radio News Hub. I'm John Collins.
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1: Many places start Sunday pretty cloudy with showery rain, but that'll become mostly confined to the north and far west. Very warm and sunny in the south and southeast, where the high will be 25 degrees Celsius.

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1: Would make mistakes as he closed a party conference overshadowed by questions about donations.
2: More often than not, things will be put upon us that are unfair. But sometimes we will make mistakes. Sometimes we will get things wrong and get a bit of a kicking for it.
1: The Reform leader has denied wrongdoing throughout the three-day event following a report by Channel 4 News that showed senior Reform figures discussing how to disguise donations from foreign sources, accepting donations from a foreign company, including donations in kind such as polling, could constitute a criminal offence, and the party has been reported to the police. Train services have resumed between London Paddington and Reading after a grass fire near a train track at London Paddington caused major disruptions. The fire caused an electricity supply failure, which blocked all lines between Paddington and Heathrow, National Rail said on Saturday afternoon. In an update this morning, it said disruption to the Elizabeth Line, Heathrow Express and Great Western Railway had ended. The business secretary is due to meet Jaguar Land Rover bosses amid reports that the UK's largest car manufacturer is to cut 4,000 jobs. The firm is expected to formally announce a major redundancy programme on Monday, with job losses to be spread over 2 years. JLR confirmed in a statement that it is opening a voluntary redundancy programme. Katie Taylor acclaimed becoming a three-time undisputed world champion in her farewell fight at Croke Park as one of the most special moments of her decorated career.
3: I'm retired now, so I can eat all I want. I can do whatever I want, really, but I'm just going to enjoy tomorrow.
1: Taylor outclassed Flora Peely in a unanimous points victory in front of a crowd of 80,000 to ensure her 3 decades as an amateur and professional boxer ended in fairy tale fashion. And Luke Littler made a winning return to action, while Luke Humphreys ended the challenge of Beau Greaves at the Czech Darts Open. That's the latest from Radio News Hub. I'm Johnny Holmes.
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5: Many places start Sunday pretty cloudy with showery rain, but that'll become mostly confined to the north and far west. Very warm and sunny in the south and southeast, where the high will be 25 degrees Celsius.
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2: The party will sometimes make mistakes as he closed its conference amid a row over alleged foreign donations.
3: Whatever you throw at the leadership, we immediately pick ourselves up and start all over again.
2: Channel 4 News reported undercover footage of senior Reform figures discussing donations, while two party officials have been suspended and the allegations have been reported to the police. Farage denies wrongdoing and says he has no plans to quit, while Labour says the controversy shows he needs to take responsibility for the party's finances. Train services have resumed between London Paddington and Reading after a grass fire near the railway caused major disruption on Saturday. National Rail says disruption affecting the Elizabeth Line, Heathrow Express and Great Western Railway has now ended following an electricity supply failure. The London Fire Brigade says around 380 passengers were evacuated from an Elizabeth Line train as six fire engines and about 40 firefighters tackled the blaze. Jaguar Land Rover is expected to announce plans to cut around 4,000 jobs as Business Secretary Jonathan Reynolds prepares to meet the company's leadership. JLR has confirmed a voluntary redundancy programme for salaried and management staff, saying it needs to simplify its organisation and make savings amid changing global market conditions. The company employs around 30,000 people in the UK, with ministers saying they understand the concern for workers and their families. Transgender girls must leave Girl Guiding UK by today, Holly Hughes reports.
4: It's following a policy change introduced after the Supreme Court ruling on gender last year, defining a woman based on biological sex. Girl Guiding says their intention throughout has been to act with kindness, care and respect.
2: And the American charge faltered at the US Open after shock defeats for Taylor Fritz, Madison Keys and Amanda Anisimova. That's the latest from Radio News Hub. I'm Johnny Holmes.
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2: Areas of cloud and outbreaks of rain across England and Wales clearing to the northeast by early afternoon, with sunny and warm weather following. Windy in Scotland with highs of 25 degrees.
1: We are Audenshaw.

A beautiful way to kickstart your Sunday morning with a song about a Welsh witch. Oh, that's what Stevie Nicks says it's about. She was called Rhiannon. Had Stevie Nicks ever been to Wales before she wrote that song? I don't know. Certainly had an eye for style and fashion, didn't she? It's Fleetwood Mac, kick-starting your weekend breakfast this Sunday morning. My name is James H. King. I'm going to take you through the next 2 hours with a mix of today's best music and your favourite songs of all time. We've also got the Reverend Jeremy Bentliff here at 8:30. And following me at 9, if you are still with us here on 103.6 FM, a brand new show for your Sunday morning playlist from Latasha Arnon. Diana Ross coming up for you now. Then we've got Olivia Rodrigo on the way, The Motors, Michael Jackson, Beautiful South, Jesse Ware, Steeler's Wheel. Traversing so many eras and genres, this really is the best music mix to get you started this Sunday morning.

You Seem Pretty Sad for a Girl So In Love is the name of the brand new album from Olivia Rodrigo, which features that track you've just heard, her latest single, Drop Dead. She curated her own festival over in America last week called Daisy Chains Festival. I wanted to say Dreamfields, and I knew it started with a D, but then you got Creamfields in Manchester, and I just got confused and I almost said Dreamfields. No, Daisy Chain Festival. She was one of the headliners. She had Chapel Roan headline on the second night. But here's the catch. She got out two very special guests. She got out Alanis Morissette. And then, as if that wasn't good enough, she got out Stevie Nicks to do a cover of Fleetwood Mac's Landslide. I hope she brings that to the UK, because that sounds like a lineup I do not want to miss. But there is the latest single from Olivia, Drop Dead, from that third album. You Seem Pretty Sad for a Girl So In Love. I like a catchy album title, but then I also like those little philosophical ones like that. I remember when 1975 did one back in the day called I Like It When You're Asleep Because You Are So Beautiful Yet So Unaware of It. And it sounds like a mouthful, but when you say it, I was like, yeah, it sounds like the music that's on the album. And it's the same with Olivia Rodrigo as well. Might be a mouthful, but it's worth it for the music, trust me. We've got the Motors coming up for you now. They're going to sing a song about flying on planes. It's called Airport. And then we'll stick some Michael Jackson and Beautiful South on for you.

I do adore the beautiful South. When I was a kid, my dad had one of their greatest hit CDs called Carry On Up The Charts. And then they released Don't Marry Her, Rotterdam, Perfect 10, my three favourite songs of theirs, which weren't on that because, like I said, they came after that Greatest Hits album, but I got into them as a kid growing up with them when my dad used to play them in the car. Beautiful, fun, satirical, poetry in motion songs. I do love the beautiful South. And the House Martins that came before that, led, of course, by the indomitable Paul Heaton, who the week before last, released a brand new album called Genius. He's taken that album on tour with him alongside Scottish singer Rhiann Downey. He was on his last two albums and did his previous tour with him. She is a beautiful singer. She's really nice as well. We had a picture taken backstage at the Co-op. She's very smart. I knew she was small, but she literally... a red belly even touched my chest. And Paul Heaton's quite a small man as well. I've got a picture of me between them. And it's like a graduation picture of me, with my nan and my granddad. Like, they're both really small. I'm towering over them in my flat cap. But two beautiful people, beautiful music. The new album is great, and I cannot wait to see the show in November at the Co-op Live later this year. Have you got tickets for that one? I'll see you there. I probably won't see you, actually. I'll be backstage living my best life. But I will see you there.

Always reminds me of Reservoir Dogs, that song. It's such a juxtaposition, the way that Tarantino used it. I'm not a big fan of Quentin Tarantino. I've seen three of his films. Once Upon a Time in Hollywood, which I really wanted to see because I love when it's set. I love 1940s, 50s, 60s Hollywood. I love the cast. You've got Margaret Qualley in it, Sidney Sweeney, Leonardo DiCaprio, Brad Pitt, and there was just so many more famous names in that film, and I just thought, this is so me. And despite loving the cinematography and the set and the cast, I just didn't vibe with it. And I'm like that with most Tarantino films, I'm going to be completely honest. Pulp Fiction, I think, is one of the most overrated, overhyped films I've ever seen. Like, it's 3 hours long. You got so many different stories all linking up together, which on paper sounds cool. And I just get to the end of it and think, nothing happened. It didn't really go anywhere. And I got that a little bit with Reservoir Dogs as well, but I do think that was a lot better than the two that I've mentioned, and one that I did enjoy. And one of my favourite scenes from it is where someone's ear is being cut off and they're doing it to Steeler's Wheel. A beautiful juxtaposition, stuck in the middle with you, for you on Tameside Radio, Sunday morning weekend breakfast, of which we've got just under an hour and a half left to go to 9 o'clock this morning, where Latasha Arnin is here with a brand new show for your Sunday morning playlist. I'm James HK. If you stick with me in about an hour, we'll have your weekly thought for the day. To take you through to 8 o'clock, then we've got T-Rex on the way next with my favourite track of theirs, Hot Love. We've got Joe, Culture Club, Gladys Knight and the Pips as well, so don't go anywhere.

It's Joe, spelt with a D. D-J-O. Maybe he wanted to be a DJ and he was like, DJ Joe. Joe. And then decided instead that he wanted to become an indie rock pop icon from America after featuring in Stranger Things. And there's a lot of people saying that his final scene, Joe Keery, in Stranger Things, when he's saying goodbye to his friends, how much he loves them, when they're all on the rooftop, just having a nice little toast to themselves. They should have played that song, maybe. Maybe that song is big because of Stranger Things. Like, I know the song came out between season 4 and season 5, and season 5 being the last one. And I'd never heard it. And then just as the promo for Stranger Things season 5 started up, that was when the song came to the forefront. So a little bit of me is like, I don't think the song would have been as big if he wasn't in Stranger Things. But at the same time, happy accident, because I kind of dig it. It's end of beginning for you on Tameside Radio. We've got Earth, Wind and Fire coming up, and Heaven 17 before 8 o'clock after this one.

Earth, Wind and Fire with Let's Groove, bringing us closer to 8 o'clock this Sunday morning. But make sure you don't go anywhere. There's still plenty more weekend breakfast to come. We've got Def Leppard, Ella Langley, Roxette, AC/DC, Kasabian, and some tour news from two 80s legends, as well as your Sunday morning thought for the day, all leading through to 9 o'clock when Latasha Arnon will be here with a brand new show for your Sunday morning playlist. So there's plenty more still to come. Don't go anywhere after you enjoy this one from Heaven 17.

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1: Fire near a train track caused major disruptions. The fire at Scrubs Lane in North Kensington caused an electricity supply failure, which blocked all lines between Paddington and Heathrow, National Rail said on Saturday afternoon. In an update this morning, it said disruption to the Elizabeth Line, Heathrow Express and Great Western Railway had ended. Nigel Farage admitted Reform UK would make mistakes as he closed a party conference overshadowed by questions about donations.
2: More often than not, things will be put upon us that are unfair. But sometimes we will make mistakes. Sometimes we will get things wrong and get a bit of a kicking for it.
1: The Reform leader has denied wrongdoing throughout the three-day event, following a report by Channel 4 News that showed senior Reform figures discussing how to disguise donations from foreign sources. According to a senior Conservative, Andy Burnham's plans to sanction Israel over illegal settlements in the West Bank could risk Britain's national security and make it harder to fight terrorism. Foreign Secretary Ed Miliband this week said the UK would reset its policy on Israel as his ministers suggested goods coming out of Israeli settlements in the West Bank, a Palestinian territory, could be subject to sanctions. Transgender girls can no longer be part of girl guiding as of today, Holly Hughes reports.
3: The organisation made the decision that transgender girls and women will not be able to participate as usual after the Supreme Court ruling last year. The court defined woman as referring to biological sex. Girl Guiding says their intention throughout has been to act with kindness, care and respect, providing members with notice far in advance.
1: And Luke Littler made a winning return to action while Luke Humphreys ended the challenge of Beau Greaves at the Czech Darts Open. That's the latest from Radio News Hub. I'm Johnny Holmes.
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1: Areas of cloud and outbreaks of rain across England and Wales clearing to the northeast by early afternoon, with sunny and warm weather following. Windy in Scotland with highs of 25 degrees.

Good morning and a very warm welcome to your weekend breakfast this Sunday morning. Or if you were with us before 8 o'clock, welcome back. There's plenty more of today's best music and your favourite songs of all time on the way for you with me, James HK, and we'll take you through to 9 o'clock where Latasha will be here. We've got Ella Langley on the way for you next. We've got Roxette coming up, AC/DC, a new one from Kasabian. Two 80s legends that have announced a tour together this week, and some Olivia Dean as well. What more could you want to kickstart a Sunday morning?

AC/DC, you shook me all night long, but we're actually here to shake you all morning. It's a Sunday, we're here to wake you up. It's Tameside Radio, and this is your weekend breakfast. To close out yesterday's show, I played a new track from Kasabian from their latest album, Act 3, which came out on Friday. I have another new one for you now. This is Nothing Better Than This.

Cars, an act that has recently announced a brand new tour across the UK supporting none other than 80s legends Simple Minds. They come to Manchester on Friday the 7th of May next year. Two pioneers of the electronic pop movement, very experimental and very good at what they do, I'm sure you'll agree. Tickets for that on sale this coming Friday. Gary Numan and Simple Minds, not to be missed.

Taken from the film The Breakfast Club in the mid-1980s, it's Simple Minds, Don't You Forget About Me. And just to reiterate, they have announced a brand new tour coming to Manchester on Friday, the 7th of May next year, with support from none other than fellow 80s pioneer Gary Numan.

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The Tom Robinson Band with 2468 Motorway. I only know the A5 and the M56 and the M60. 2468, that's a new one for me. But I do like that tune, though. As I said, it's Tom Robinson Band for you on Tameside Radio, bringing us through to 20 to 9 this Sunday morning. We are 20 minutes away from a brand new show with Latasha Arn. And to take you through to then, though, we've got Casey and the Sunshine Band on the way, Kim Wilde, and this one from Nelly Furtado. Sure.

Two more songs to squeeze in for you this morning, including one from the Christians, but there's Kim Wilde with Kids in America playing Me Out on another edition of your Weekend Breakfast, which returns next Saturday morning, 7 till 9, right here on Tameside Radio. Coming up for you in just under 10 minutes' time, Natasha Arnon is here with a brand new show to kickstart your Sunday morning. She's got some Bee Gees, Jamiroquai and Lady Gaga all on the way for you. Make sure you stick around for that one. Have yourself a great Sunday, a great week, and like I said, I'll see you next Saturday right here from 7. Have a good one.

got blood on your face. A big disgrace, waving your banner all over the place. We

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1: Train services have resumed between London, Paddington and Reading after a grass fire near the railway caused major disruption on Saturday. National Rail says disruption affecting the Elizabeth Line, Heathrow Express and Great Western Railway has now ended following electricity failures. Reform UK leader Nigel Farage says the party will sometimes make mistakes as he closed its conference amid a row over alleged foreign donations.
2: But what this conference has shown is whatever you throw at the leadership, whatever you throw at you, the People's Army, we immediately start all over again.
1: Channel 4 News reported undercover footage of senior Reform figures discussing donations. Two party officials have been suspended and the allegations have been reported to the police. Farage denies wrongdoing and says he has no plans to quit, while Labour says the controversy shows he needs to take responsibility for the party's finances. The business secretary is due to meet Jaguar Land Rover bosses amid reports that the UK's largest car manufacturer is to cut 4,000 jobs. The firm is expected to formally announce a major redundancy programme on Monday, with job losses to be spread over 2 years. The shadow foreign secretary has warned that Andy Burnham's plans to sanction Israeli settlement goods could risk UK national security. He says Israel is an important intelligence partner and that cooperation has helped prevent terror attacks in Britain. Ministers have suggested goods coming out of Israeli settlements in the West Bank, a Palestinian territory, could be subject to sanctions. And Katie Taylor, acclaimed becoming a three-time undisputed world champion in her farewell fight at Croke Park, as the most special moment of her decorated career.
3: Looking back on the last 28 years in the ring, I'm retired now, so I can eat all I want. I can do whatever I want, really, but I'm just going to enjoy tomorrow and just enjoy a nice celebration, I think.
1: That's the latest. From Radio News Hub, I'm Johnny Holmes.
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5: There are two big games in the Premier League this afternoon as Manchester United go to Everton and champions Arsenal host Chelsea. Gunners boss Mikel Arteta believes his side are better than this time last year.
6: I think we are better equipped. I think we have more players available than what we had at the start of last season. I think we have increased the quality and we have increased the leadership in the team as well, which is very important.
5: There's a West Midlands derby in the Championship meanwhile as Wolves make the short trip to Birmingham City. Gianni Infantino's refused to answer questions about his future, with pressure continuing to mount on the FIFA boss. He's spoken to reporters ahead of the start of the Women's Under-20 World Cup in Poland, but declined to make any remarks regarding the controversy over abandoned plans to sell stakes in the World Cup. Pierre Gasly will start on pole for this afternoon's Italian Grand Prix. In yesterday's qualifying, the Alpine driver was a tenth of a second quicker than George Russell's Mercedes, which will start second. Oscar Piastri's McLaren was third fastest. And in today's horse racing action, they go at Fontwell and York.
0: We are Tameside. 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
1: Train services have resumed between London Paddington and Reading after a grass fire near a train track at London Paddington caused major disruptions. The fire caused an electricity supply failure, which blocked all lines between Paddington and Heathrow, according to National Rail. In an update this morning, it said disruption to the Elizabeth Line, Heathrow Express and Great Western Railway has ended. Nigel Farage admitted Reform UK would make mistakes as he closed a party conference overshadowed by questions about donations.
2: Things will be put upon us that are unfair. But sometimes we will make mistakes. Sometimes we will get things wrong and get a bit of a kicking for it.
1: The Reform leader has denied wrongdoing throughout the three-day event following a report by Channel 4 News that showed senior Reform figures discussing how to disguise donations from foreign sources. Accepting donations from a foreign company, including donations in kind such as polling, could constitute a criminal offence, and the party has been reported to the police. Jaguar Land Rover is expected to announce plans to cut around 4,000 jobs as Business Secretary Jonathan Reynolds prepares to meet the company's leadership. The company employs around 30,000 people in the UK, with ministers saying they understand the concern for workers and their families. A senior Conservative says Andy Burnham's plans to sanction Israel over illegal settlements in the West Bank could risk Britain's national security. Foreign Secretary Ed Miliband this week said the UK would reset its policy on Israel. And transgender girls must leave Girl Guiding UK by today, Holly Hughes reports.
3: It's following a policy change introduced after the Supreme Court ruling on gender last year, defining a woman based on biological sex. Girl Guiding says their intention throughout has been to act with kindness, care and respect, providing members with notice far in advance.
1: That's the latest from Radio News Hub. I'm Johnny Holmes.
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1: Rain across England and Wales gives way to sunny and warm weather by early afternoon. Scotland and Northern Ireland rather windy and cloudy with occasional rain throughout. Highs of 24 degrees.
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1: Train services have resumed between London, Paddington and Reading after a grass fire near a train track caused major disruptions. The fire at Scrubs Lane in North Kensington caused an electricity supply failure, which blocked all lines between Paddington and Heathrow, according to Network Rail. In an update this morning, it said disruption to the Elizabeth Line, Heathrow Express and Great Western Railway had ended. Reform UK leader Nigel Farage said the party will sometimes make mistakes as he closed its conference amid a row over alleged foreign donations.
2: Whatever you throw at the leadership, whatever you throw at you, the People's Army, we immediately pick ourselves up and start all over again.
1: Channel 4 News reported undercover footage of senior Reform figures discussing donations, while two party officials have been suspended and the allegations have been reported to police. Farage denies wrongdoing and says he has no plans to quit, while Labour says the controversy shows he needs to take responsibility for the party's finances. Conservative Shadow Chancellor Andrew Griffith has said Liz Truss's mini-budget was not all bad, as he insists he did not have a role in that budget. Following Mr Griffith's appointment this week, political rivals were quick to point out that the new Shadow Chancellor supported Liz Truss and her mini-budget, which caused market turmoil in 2022. Health leaders warn that most crimes in pharmacies receive an insufficient response from police. The National Pharmacy Association says pharmacists carry stock that puts them at higher risk of crime and are calling for a stronger response from the NHS and officers. Their chairman is Oliver Pickard.
3: They find that when they report crime, the police response is simply isn't there, or it is very much delayed.
1: And the American charge faltered at the US Open after shock defeats for Taylor Fritz and Madison Keys. That's the latest from Radio News Hub. I'm Johnny Holmes.
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1: Rain across England and Wales gives way to sunny and warm weather by early afternoon. Scotland and Northern Ireland rather windy and cloudy with occasional rain throughout, highs of 24 degrees.

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1: Health leaders are warning that police aren't responding enough to crimes in pharmacies. 93% of pharmacy workers that reported criminal incidents to the police in the last year are feeling that they had an insufficient response. Olivier Picard is the chair of the National Pharmacy Association.
2: We carry controlled drugs, you know, painkillers, narcotics, that kind of medication, to treat patients. And as a result, we become victim of crime because people are desperate with that kind of for that kind of medication.
1: Assistant Chief Constable Alex Goss says their next priority is to deliver a consistent national approach to retail crime reporting. Robert Jenrick has told protesters at the Reform UK conference to get a life and reacted to footage of a woman being dragged out by her hair by saying boo-hoo. Vizio from the party's gathering in Birmingham showed audience members pulling the protester's hair and grabbing her head, with a man then hitting her with a walking stick. Transgender girls can no longer be part of girl guiding as of today, Holly Hughes reports.
3: The organisation made the decision that transgender girls and women will not be able to participate as usual after the Supreme Court ruling last year. The court defined woman as referring to biological sex. Girl guiding says their intention throughout has been to act with kindness, care and respect, providing members with notice far in advance.
1: Train services have resumed between London, Paddington and Reading after a grass fire near a train track caused major disruptions. The fire at Scrubs Lane in North Kensington caused an electricity supply failure which blocked all lines between Paddington and Heathrow. In an update this morning, National Rail said disruption to the Elizabeth Line, Heathrow Express and Great Western Railway has ended. And Luke Littler made a winning return to action while Luke Humphreys ended the challenge of Beau Greaves at the Czech Darts Open. That's the latest from Radio News Hub. I'm Johnny Holmes.
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1: Rain across England and Wales gives way to sunny and warm weather by early afternoon. Scotland and Northern Ireland rather windy and cloudy with occasional rain throughout. Highs of 24 degrees.

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3: Brett from Innology IT with this week's Tech Minute. So, you get an email that says your parcel is waiting, or your bank needs you to confirm something, or even Microsoft wants you to sign in again. It all looks decent, the logo is right, and it might even use your name. 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It is not about bad spelling anymore, or if you're the Prince of Nigeria. It is about making you rush. 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At work, it is fake invoice or a supplier asking you to change bank details, or even an email that came in and it looks like it's from the boss. Three quick wins this week. 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
2: There are two big games in the Premier League this afternoon as Manchester United go to Everton and champions Arsenal host Chelsea. Gunners boss Mikel Arteta believes his side are better than this time last year.
3: I think we are better equipped. I think we have more players available than what we had at the start of last season. I think we have increased the quality and we have increased the leadership in the team as well, which is very important.
2: There's a West Midlands derby in the Championship meanwhile as Wolves make the short trip to Birmingham City. Gianni Infantino's refused to answer questions about his future, with pressure continuing to mount on the FIFA boss. He's spoken to reporters ahead of the start of the Women's Under 20 World Cup in Poland, but declined to make any remarks regarding the controversy over abandoned plans to sell stakes in the World Cup. Pierre Gasly will start on pole for this afternoon's Italian Grand Prix. In yesterday's qualifying, the Alpine driver was a tenth of a second quicker than George Russell's Mercedes, which will start second. Oscar Piastri's McLaren was third fastest. And in today's horse racing action, they go at Fontwell and York.
0: We are

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2: 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I promise you it won't happen again.

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1: Nigel Farage admitted Reform UK would make mistakes as he closed a party conference overshadowed by questions about donations.
2: More often than not, things will be put upon us that are unfair. But sometimes we will make mistakes. Sometimes we will get things wrong and get a bit of a kicking for it.
1: The Reform leader has denied wrongdoing throughout the three-day event, following a report by Channel 4 News that showed senior Reform figures discussing how to disguise donations from foreign sources. Accepting donations from a foreign company, including donations in kind such as polling, could constitute a criminal offence, and the party has been reported to the police. Train services have resumed between London Paddington and Reading after a grass fire near a train track caused major disruptions. The fire at Scrubs Lane in North Kensington caused an electricity supply failure, which blocked all lines between Paddington and Heathrow, according to National Rail. A senior Conservative has warned Andy Burnham's plans to sanction Israel over illegal settlements in the West Bank could risk Britain's national security and make it harder to fight terrorism. Foreign Secretary Ed Miliband this week said the UK would reset its policy on Israel. The business secretary is due to meet Jaguar Land Rover bosses amid reports that the UK's largest car manufacturer is to cut 4,000 jobs. The firm is expected to formally announce a major redundancy programme on Monday. And a national lottery winner who has given away half of her £115 million winnings has said it is human nature to help others.
3: I can't cure poverty, and I certainly can't do everything that's needed to be done on my own. And I have a team of hundreds of people who work with me all the time.
1: That's Frances Connolly, who set up a charitable trust to support good causes since winning the enormous Euro Millions jackpot with her husband Paddy in 2019. She's launching her latest charity venture, the PFC Trust at Middlesbrough Velodrome. That's the latest from Radio News Hub. I'm Johnny Holmes.
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5: Well, a rapidly improving picture this afternoon, I'm pleased to say. After the rain this morning, drying out, and we should see some reasonable spells of sunshine during the afternoon. And that will help to lift the temperatures up from around 18 or 19 where they are now, up to a high of around 22 or 23 by the time we get to late afternoon. Overnight tonight, it's going to be a mild one. There's a gentle breeze throughout, and so should feel pleasant for the rest of the day.
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So, hey-ho, and here we go, live in Studio One, just after one on a Sunday afternoon, here at Tameside Radio. If you fancy a bit of a wallow in nostalgia, sharing a few memories, remembering the good times, this is the place to be for the next couple of hours. We're burrowing deep in the Tameside Reporter archives with our two featured years. The first one we'll be into soon, a time of big changes for school exams and pub opening times. Chart hits for U2, UB40, Voice of the Beehive and The Proclaimers, then much further back later on. All to come, and a whole lot more besides. Tell you more as we go along.

Dobie Gray had it right. It's good to be in with the in crowd, but it's an open door here at Tameside Radio. A warm welcome to one and all. Good to have you with us. A bit later on, we're heading back to the year U2 had a new album, Rattle and Hum. The lead single from it was heading for number one.

0: You too, Desire, top of the chart, the year GCSEs with the new O-levels. Pubs were allowed to stay open longer and later from then on. South Korea hosted the Olympics in Seoul. Paul Gascoigne became British football's first £2 million signing when he left Newcastle to join Tottenham. Nicky Campbell hosted ITV's new game show, Wheel of Fortune. And for younger viewers, Count Dookula made his debut as a follow-up to Danger Mouse with the same narrator, David Jason. We'll plunder ye olde Tameside Reporter archives for the lighter side of the local news in that year and play you some top tunes, starting in about 10 minutes or so from now. Up next, before we get there, we're going to send in the clowns. Don't say I didn't warn you.
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two different bands in different eras just clowning around. The Beat playing Fast and Loose with Smokey Robinson's Tears of a Clown. What a great song. You know, you listen to the lyrics of that and you think, wow, Smokey Robinson never really got the credit that he deserved. And Manfred Mann, ha ha, said the clown. Now, one of the first hits on the chart that featured a Mellotron. All very high tech at the time, a clever keyboard. Probably the best way of describing it, heard it on other well-known songs of the same era, and even more so as time went on. Tameside Radio, the soundtrack to your Sunday afternoon, 103.6 FM in Tameside and Glossop, and worldwide online, Mike Wallbank with you on the show that time forgot, playing Casey and the Sunshine Band.

A feel-good song guaranteed to fill up your nearest dance floor. KC and the Sunshine Band. That's the way I like it. You too, Desire, was the one I played earlier that hopefully pointed you in the right direction and gave you the heads up of how far back we're heading now on Tameside Radio. Hopefully, the clues helped a little bit as well. If you knew when the Olympics were held in Seoul, South Korea, you'd have got it spot on and be shouting out at your radio or other listening device, whatever that might be, 1988.

0: breakfast in bed is very nice, so all well and good, as long as you don't get toast crumbs and spilt milk all over your duvet. UB40 and Chrissy Hynde, their second coming together, 3 years after the first one, which was I Got You Babe, of course. We're back in 1988, vintage News Round Tameside. Stalybridge Town Hall, despite a long battle to save it, was finally going to be demolished, although one of its standout features would be preserved for posterity. As part of plans to create a pleasant landscaped area on the site, a portico, you know, a rather nice-looking stone porch with pillars, would be retained as a heritage feature. Hattersley Community Centre had more butter than it knew what to do with than a medium-sized supermarket. But not for long. In less than 4 hours, residents on the estate had snapped up the entire stock. The entire stock, even. The thing was, it didn't cost them a penny. It was the latest distribution of free butter from Europe, where they had this huge surplus of butter. They were looking for likely recipients throughout the UK. We'll park the time machine in 1988. More local news and nostalgia from those pages of the past, deep in the reporter archives. Songs from Tracy Chapman, Mark Almond, and one or two more. Next up, it'll be the Proclaimers.
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The Proclaimers, I'm Gonna Be 500 Miles. Number one in Australia, New Zealand and Iceland, but just missed out on the top 10 in the UK. Tameside Radio on our trip back in time to 1988, dipping into ye olde reporter archives. On the border of Hyde and Denton, pollution control experts were continuing to monitor the notorious Kingston stink from the Smith Brothers factory on Mill Lane. Long-suffering residents in the area were left asking yet again if they'd ever be rid of the horrible stench which had blighted their lives for well over a decade. And as if that wasn't bad enough, residents elsewhere in Hyde were complaining about the equally evil smells, described as like rotten eggs, that have been coming from the Newton Bank print works. Apparently, sediment in some old settling tanks had caused emissions of hydrogen sulfide. Yeah, rotten eggs, yeah, say no more. Thankfully, the company responsible had agreed to introduce new processing systems, and not before time. 1988, Tracy Chapman's Fast Car had shot up the chart, living up to its name, like a rocket, into the top five. And this was the follow-up, which sounded very promising, but would it do anything like as well?

with that trumpet playing as it fades. A nice surprise at the end. The icing on the cake of a really top song. Lots to think about in the lyrics. Definitely worth listening to on your own. Mark Ullman, Tears Run Rings. The same could be said of Tracy Chapman, A Message in the Music, talking about a revolution. Much played, but missed out on the top 75. Would you believe that? I don't think I can, really. Tameside Radio, steeped in nostalgia on a Sunday afternoon. 1988 is where we'd landed. Parents at Audenshaw High School were fighting for it to be the first school in Tameside to opt out of local authority control and become grant-maintained. And they weren't alone, either. A similar bid from Droylsden High was also gaining momentum. Meanwhile, a school caretaker was among the first crop of students celebrating success in the new GCSEs, which had replaced O-levels and CSEs. Catherine Douthwaite, a mum of two and a caretaker at Droylsden High School, had taken evening classes and achieved grade A in English language. And we're not done yet with 1988. All About Eve and Voice of the Beehive are still to play. So hang on to your hats and don't you be going anywhere.

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Voice of the Beehive, Don't Call Me Baby. It's always sounded great on the radio. It did in 1988, and it still does. Mike Warbank with you on Tameside Radio, the show that time forgot. 1988 is where we've landed. Vintage News Round Tameside. And it seemed heavyweight boxing champion Frank Bruno could soon be knocking them dead in the aisles at Tameside Theatre, according to the reporter's exclusive front page story, which revealed that Big Frank was being lined up to be the star turn in Aladdin, the Tameside Christmas panto. The theatre manager would neither confirm nor deny that it was definitely happening, and it seemed the final decision would hinge on if or when a date was fixed for Bruno's forthcoming world title fight against Mike Tyson. 1988, all about Eve, had already had a couple of singles in the top 40 earlier in the year. This one turned out to be their biggest yet and most successful ever.

timelessly haunting, or should that be hauntingly timeless? It could certainly be from almost any era. All About Eve with Martha's Harbour. So, that was 1988. Time to draw that line in the sand and move on. Here at Tameside Radio on a Sunday afternoon, we can always find time for a bit of rock and roll. If you hear some-

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1: Mike Warbanks, the show that time forgot. 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

So, it would have been Freddie's 80th birthday yesterday. So, in his honour, there you are, Queen. We are the champions. It speaks for itself. Before that, Cliff and the Shadows, and it'll be me. And there's a reason for choosing this music up to the music too. Sad news the other day that Richard O'Sullivan, the actor, passed away. Aged 82, he'd not been well for a very long time. But of course, in his heyday, he starred as Robin Tripp in Man About the House, of which this is the wonderful theme tune.

0: happy memories of watching Richard O'Sullivan along with Sally Thompson. And the name has just gone out of my head. Paula, she's called, isn't she? The three of them in Man About the House, of course, are one of the great ITV sitcoms of the 70s. And he reprised the role of Robin in, of course, Robin's Nest. Paula Wilcox, of course. Paula Wilcox, Sally Thompson, Richard O'Sullivan. So in his memory, we'll get up to the news at 2 with Man About the House. We're halfway through the show. More time travelling to come. Much further back than 1988, where we were this hour. And our instrumental break, absolutely lyricless. A couple of tunes with a connection. Precious, sparkling gems. But the news at 2 from Radio News Hub is next.
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2: Leaders are warning that police aren't responding enough to crimes in pharmacies. 93% of pharmacy workers that reported criminal incidents to the police in the last year are feeling that they had an insufficient response. Olivier Picard is the chair of the National Pharmacy Association.
3: We carry controlled drugs, you know, painkillers, narcotics, that kind of medication, to treat patients. And as a result, we become victim of crime because people are desperate with that kind of for that kind of medication.
2: Assistant Chief Constable Alex Goss says their next priority is to deliver a consistent national approach to retail crime reporting. Robert Jenrick has told protesters at the Reform UK conference to get a life and reacted to footage of a woman being dragged out by her hair by saying boo-hoo. Vizio from the party's gathering in Birmingham showed audience members pulling the protester's hair and grabbing her head, with a man then hitting her with a walking stick. Transgender girls can no longer be part of girl guiding as of today, Holly Hughes reports.
4: The organisation made the decision that transgender girls and women will not be able to participate as usual after the Supreme Court ruling last year. The court defined woman as referring to biological sex. Girl guiding says their intention throughout has been to act with kindness, care and respect, providing members with notice far in advance.
2: Train services have resumed between London, Paddington and Reading after a grass fire near a train track caused major disruptions. The fire at Scrubs Lane in North Kensington caused an electricity supply failure which blocked all lines between Paddington and Heathrow. In an update this morning, National Rail said disruption to the Elizabeth Line, Heathrow Express and Great Western Railway has ended. And Luke Littler made a winning return to action while Luke Humphreys ended the challenge of Beau Greaves at the Czech Darts Open. That's the latest from Radio News Hub. I'm Johnny Holmes.
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0: Well, it's turned out nice again, hasn't it, after a very unpromising start. We've banished the gloom this afternoon with sunny spells breaking through, lifting the temperatures to around 22 or 23, and a mild night in prospect as well. Possibly this is the most sunshine we might see during the whole of the week, although Wednesday's looking fairly promising. Tomorrow, a bit of a mixed bag, but staying mostly dry. Some of the other days are looking rather unsettled with some showers in the forecast. And generally speaking, temperatures slightly down on what they are at the moment.
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Otis Redding, Hard to Handle, a power-packed original of a song that many bands and artists have played in their live set, especially. For Otis Redding, a complete contrast to the more soulful songs that he's best remembered for. My Girl and Sitting on the Dock of the Bay, probably the best known of those. Hey ho, we're off and rolling with hour two of the show that time forgot. Mike Wallbank with you on Tameside Radio. Wherever you are, however you're spending your Sunday, hope it's going well. As well as you'd hoped, hopefully even better. We'll keep the music flowing for you. Of that, you can be sure.

Sometimes it's like two different time zones have collided head on. That's Morgan, Flying High, sounding very 60s, but actually a single that came out in 2000. It had a fair bit of airplay, but failed to break through onto the chart. Morgan is Morgan Nichols. Rose Smith is the main voice on that song. Tameside Radio, Sunday afternoon. Later on this hour, we're stepping back to the year middle of the road. We're definitely on track, heading in the right direction for their second number one.

0: the road, Tweedledee, Tweedledum. Just missed out on the top spot. Number two in the year we're heading back to a bit later on. It followed hot on the heels of their number one, which was a summertime number one, when things tend to go a bit mad. Chirpy, chirpy, cheep, cheep. Yeah, I know. You either loved it or hated it. A wise move on their part not to do another novelty song. And they avoided being one-hit wonders. And they had a couple more hits after Tweedledee. Teasing you, hopefully, towards the year, BBC Two showed the first ever Old Grey Whistle Test, the music show presented not by Bob Harris at that time. He came later. Richard Williams was a journalist, music journalist. I think he worked on the NME or Melody Maker. And he was the original host. ITV launched The Comedians, made in Manchester by Granada, featuring Clubland's best stand-up comics, including, dare I say, the infamous Bernard Manning. And Dad's Army, the film, was about to hit the big screen. So when was that? The year that was all going on. It'll become clear about 2:30-ish, hopefully. Go on, have a guess. You might even be spot on. Even sooner than that, up next, Absolutely Lyricless, our instrumental break, all about precious sparkling gems.
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absolutely lyricless. Our instrumental break on Tameside Radio. Precious sparkling gems, what a promise you. Starting with Diamonds, Jet Harris and Tony Meehan. Breakaway duo, previously been in the shadows. Way back in the early 60s, Diamonds got to number one. And there, a famous film team you'd have recognised straight away, no props. It could only be The Pink Panther, in which the bumbling, inept Inspector Clouseau, played by Peter Sellers in the original version, is called upon to investigate a princess who's been gifted the world's biggest diamond, a diamond that is pink, but with a very unusual, unique, distinguishing mark, shaped like a panther. However, did you guess? Someone then had the bright idea of creating a cartoon character, a walking, talking panther who was pink. A real cool cat with his own TV show that was on Saturday tea time. I remember it well. That's the Pink Panther, yeah, that I grew up with. The film theme, which also appeared in the TV show, was composed by Henry Mancini. Well done you if you knew that. And also Diamonds by Jet Harris and Tony Meehan. You can claim the maximum 200 points apiece and gold stars on top. Over the past few weeks, we've been following the Cathodes, local to us in Tameside, as they've gone up, up and up again on the Heritage chart. They can't go any higher. They're now number one.

Kevin Jules, four guys from Broadbottom, Glossop and surrounding areas. Together, they're the Cathodes, and their song, Man in a Suitcase, has made it to number one on the Heritage Chart, compiled each week from listeners' votes online, surging ahead of some formidable competition, I might say. New songs by famous names, The Proclaimers, Chaka Khan, The Waterboys and Echo and the Bunnymen, to mention just a few. None of them got as many votes on last week's chart as the Cathodes did, our local lads. Congratulations all round. A huge well done, guys. A Tameside chart topper in 2026. Wow. Can they make it 2 weeks at the top? It's all down to me and you to keep on voting at heritagechart.co.uk.

0: Good old toe-tapping feel-good song is that, sounding absolutely tip-top. Reverend and the Makers, Haircut, featuring Vicky McClure. From top-notch, high-intensity, action-packed TV dramas, Trigger Point, The Line of Duty. Now, you say, now, can't be. Yep, it is. It's the Vicky McClure, making a surprise guest appearance on the middle verse, alongside Reverend and the Makers, frontman and lead singer, John McClure. So now you're thinking, oh yeah, it must be related. Amazingly, no, they're absolutely not. No relation whatsoever, apparently. Middle of the road, Tweedledee, Tweedledum was your teaser earlier on. For the year we're off to now, with songs from Carol King, The Pioneers and more. All from 1971. And next up, the one and only chart hit for Curved Air.
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3: Mike Warbanks, the show that Tom forgot. With music and memories.

Songs like that don't come around very often. Backstreet Love from Curved Air, the lead singer Sonia Christina. The guy playing the Hammond organ was Francis Monkman, who later teamed up with Steve Harley and Cockney Rebel. Incidentally, you learn something new every day. I was just seeing what Wikipedia had to say on the matter. Hey-ho. So 1971 is where the Tameside radio time machine has pitched up. The government's decision to stop free school milk for 7 to 11-year-olds had dominated the national headlines for months. Our local town councils were looking at whether they could fund it themselves, which would mean the ratepayers, as they were then, having to pick up the bill. Rates being the payment to fund local services that we now call council tax. Residents in Denton, in the Town Lane area, were threatening a rate strike. They'd complained repeatedly about the poor state of Tomcroft Lane, but there'd been no response. A stony silence. It seemed the unmade road, lots of stones there, would stay as it was until more new houses were built there, which seemed more than likely to be a good few years away. 1971, a huge reggae crossover hit written by Jimmy Cliff, sung by the Pioneers. Hello, Pioneers, are you there? A late arrival.

0: Carole King, I Feel the Earth Move, side one, track one of Tapestry, one of 1971's biggest, most listened to, most influential albums, and the pioneers before that, Let Your Yeah Be Yeah, and Your No Be No, of course. Tameside Radio, Sunday afternoon, browsing ye olde reporter archives. 1971, the old Ashton and Audenshaw councils were at loggerheads over the future of the former Northern Aircraft factory site at Guide Bridge. Ashton Council wanted to redevelop the land for industrial use, but just down the road, the councillors in Audenshaw were strongly opposed to that happening. Instead, they wanted new homes to be built. In Duckinfield, the old Foundry Street Methodist Church site was ripe for development after the trustees agreed to sell to the council. And work was finally set to start on the new Concord Way shopping precinct. It was all going on. It was all happening 55 years ago. More top songs of 71 this side of 3 o'clock. The New Seekers, Jethro Tull and the Tams.
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2: When

3 weeks at number one this time of year, ish, the Tams. Hey Girl, Don't Bother Me. On the show that time forgot, Mike Wallbank with you, rolling back the years. 1971, before we were Tameside. Ashton Hospital League of Friends presented 4 telephone trolleys for patients to use on the wards in the new maternity building at the Tower, which had just opened. In the days before mobile phones, an absolutely vital piece of kit, which the patients relied on to be able to keep in touch with their loved ones. Those payphones on wheels, I remember them well. They were still in use on maternity and most of the other wards as well in the 80s and 90s, when I was there as one of the volunteers with the hospital radio, where we'd go out on the wards and ring through to the studio with the patient's requests and sometimes get them on air so they could have a chat with the presenter in the studio. You always needed plenty of change. You had to have your 10p's and your 20p's ready. Thursday night, one of the busiest times in the week, playing radio bingo, which, if you're trying to imagine that, well, yeah, I know, you'd have to be there. Jethro Tull, although they were mainly known for their albums, had a couple of top 10 hits over the previous couple of years. And in 71, they looked set to make it 3.

take stock of the new day. And you hear your voice croak as you choke on what you need to

song of the similar ilk, Wondering Aloud, which has sort of been in my mind just recently. Mother Goose as well, I think that's on there. Tameside Radio on a Sunday afternoon, your weekly blast from the past. This time around, we've been back in 1971. Hyde Theatre Royal and lots of other cinemas up and down the country were showing one of the year's biggest films, a surefire box office hit, Up Pompeii. Frankie Howard starring in the big screen version of the hit BBC sitcom. The old Oxford Cinema in Duckingfield reopened as Hiccup's Nightclub. Hopefully, there wouldn't be any hiccups, that is. But with a name like that, it couldn't help but get noticed, at least. 12 months on since the doors first opened at Droylsden's new Concord Suite, it was really taking off at the heart of the town's social life, with everything from disco, cabaret and gala nights to ballroom dancing. 1971, first time in the top 10, The New Seekers.

great memories of 1971 with the New Seekers' never-ending Song of Love. And another show that time forgot sails off into the sunset. Our time is up. Hope we brought back a few memories for you along the way. Thanks for listening. Mike Warbank signing off. Much more still to come for your Sunday afternoon on Tameside Radio. Rob Charles is up next after the latest from Radio News Hub at 3. He's got more of those songs that don't get played on the radio anymore. Enjoy the rest of your day, whatever you're up to. Make the most of the week ahead. Do hope you will. Ta-ra from me till next Sunday. Take care, stay safe, and see you next time.

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10: Nigel Farage admitted Reform UK would make mistakes as he closed a party conference overshadowed by questions about donations.
11: More often than not, things will be put upon us that are unfair. But sometimes we will make mistakes. Sometimes we will get things wrong and get a bit of a kicking for it.
10: The Reform leader has denied wrongdoing throughout the three-day event, following a report by Channel 4 News that showed senior Reform figures discussing how to disguise donations from foreign sources. Accepting donations from a foreign company, including donations in kind such as polling, could constitute a criminal offence, and the party has been reported to the police. Train services have resumed between London Paddington and Reading after a grass fire near a train track caused major disruptions. The fire at Scrubs Lane in North Kensington caused an electricity supply failure which blocked all lines between Paddington and Heathrow, according to National Rail. A senior Conservative has warned Andy Burnham's plans to sanction Israel over illegal settlements in the West Bank could risk Britain's national security and make it harder to fight terrorism. Foreign Secretary Ed Miliband this week said the UK would reset its policy on Israel. The Business Secretary is due to meet Jaguar Land Rover bosses amid reports that the UK's largest car manufacturer is to cut 4,000 jobs. The firm is expected to formally announce a major redundancy programme on Monday. And a national lottery winner who has given away half of her £115 million winnings has said it is human nature to help others.
12: I can't cure poverty. And I certainly can't do everything that's needed to be done on my own. And I have a team of hundreds of people who work with me all the time.
10: That's Frances Connolly, who set up a charitable trust to support good causes since winning the enormous Euro Millions jackpot with her husband Paddy in 2019. She's launching her latest charity venture, the PFC Trust at Middlesbrough Velodrome. That's the latest from Radio News Hub. I'm Johnny Holmes.
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10: Rain across England and Wales gives way to sunny and warm weather by early afternoon. Scotland and Northern Ireland rather windy and cloudy with occasional rain throughout. Highs of 24 degrees.

These are the songs that don't get played on the radio anymore. Hello, this is Rob Charles. Clout Substitute, 1978, Man Without Hats, 1983, and The Safety Dance. And this is Michael McDonald and Sweet Freedom. By the way, there is a connection to today's show. What is it? I'll let you know next.

anymore. Michael McDonald, Sweet Freedom. So, have you worked out what the connection is with the first three songs of this week's show? Well, they are all one-hit wonders, i.e. famous for 3 minutes, they've only ever had one UK British hit. Here comes another, but who is...

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This is Rob Charles. I'm playing them out right here on this radio station. If you've got any song suggestions for next week's show or future shows, let me know via my personal email, which is rob@robcharles.com, or get in touch with the radio station's websites and hit that contact form, or via their Facebook page as well. Now, Lazy, 2002, it was Express, featuring from the Talking Heads, David Byrne. Another one-hit wonder, the only UK hit for Express 2. Here comes another from 1975. This is Moonlight Feels Right, Starbuck.

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1: People of the world, wherever you be, welcome to Cosmic University, where life is

These are the songs that don't get played on the radio anymore. Hello, this is Rob Charles. Thank you for listening. And much appreciation to the radio station for letting me be here and to play these songs out. This week, it is a special of those one-hit wonders, famous for 3 minutes, i.e. they've only ever had one UK British hit. I've just played out Gary Bird, 1983, The Crown. Previous to that, it was Lip Sync and Funky Town. Oh, by the way, sticking in 83, this is Michael Cimbello from the film Flashdance. This is Maniac.

0: UK British hit from Michael Cimbello. That is Maniac. This is Rob Charles, and these are the songs that don't get played on the radio anymore. 1977, I was in the third year of secondary school when this was a hit, a number one hit, and their only hit for the Floaters and Float On.
1: Aquarius, and my name is Ray. Now I like a woman who loves her freedom, and I like a woman who can hold her own.

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Just a quick reminder, we do have our Facebook page, which is, quite rightly so, Songs That Don't Get Played on the Radio Anymore. Want to have a look at that and like the page? I would appreciate that. Right, this week it is a one-hit wonders special, i.e. they were famous for 3 minutes. Artists, groups who've only ever had one UK British hit. Staying in 77, this is Space and Magic Fly. Not to be confused with The Space from Liverpool, who had a hit with Female of the Species.

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That'll be Woodstock, Matthew's Southern Comforts, on those songs that don't get played on the radio anymore. And previous to that, 1977, a cover of a Boz Scaggs song, We're All Alone. It was Rita Coolidge. Right, the One Hit Wonders special continues with Shocking Blue. This is Venus.

one-hit wonders continues on those songs that don't get played on the radio anymore. Reached number 8 in the UK in 1970, Shocking Blue and Venus. And from 2007, debut hit and the only hit for Newton Faulkner. This is Dream Catch Me. Yeah.

0: Newton Faulkner and Dream Catch Me on those songs that don't get played on the radio anymore. It's a one-hit wonders special on the way in the next hour. Three songs from 1 year, all one-hit wonders, but can you work out the year? 1979, Flying Lizards recorded in the front room of their house. This is Money.
1: 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Such a thrill, but your love won't pay my bills. I want money.

0: money don't get everything, it's true. What it don't get, I can't use. 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
2: Iran says it struck an unnamed US vessel trying to enter the Strait of Hormuz, with the US dismissing the claim as a total lie. The alleged attack came a day after its military said forces struck three Iranian oil tankers in response to a missile attack on Navy warships. The business secretary says there will be no bailout for Jaguar Land Rover amid reports the carmaker could cut 4,000 jobs. JLR has opened a voluntary redundancy program for salaried and management staff. Jonathan Reynolds says the government wants to minimize job losses, but financial support would focus on long-term investment. The company is targeting £1.7 billion in savings. FIFA President Gianni Infantino is insisting he will seek re-election in 2027, despite mounting pressure for him to resign. UEFA, along with football bodies in Asia and the Americas, opposes his leadership. Infantino has faced criticism for plans to sell stakes in FIFA tournaments to private investors. UEFA says it will seek a credible alternative candidate. Charles Leclerc has crashed out of the Italian Grand Prix at Monza, hitting the barriers at around 160 miles an hour. The Ferrari driver lost control while battling McLaren's Oscar Piastri for fourth place. Leclerc appeared to indicate he had hurt his neck and was taken to the medical centre. Some of the most iconic music items in the world will be up for grabs at a brand new auction. Michael Jackson fans have the chance to don his black and gold military jacket, and Freddie Mercury fans can sport his stage costume. That's if you've got between £180,000 and £360,000 to spare. Mark Hockman is a music expert from Prop Store who are running the event.
3: Some people just want something that was personal to Michael, certainly a Michael Jackson fan. But then also we've noticed in the last few years that you've got that there's a lot of investment money coming into collectibles and memorabilia. And something like this is very, very investable.
2: And Prime Minister Andy Burnham and his wife have joined the King and Queen at a church service in Scotland. From Radio News Hub, I'm Ben Monse.
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2: Cloud and rain across Scotland and Northern Ireland, clearing into England and Wales, but weakening as it does so. Fine and dry ahead of it, with a few showers following. Lows of 12 degrees.
1: 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This is the Triple Teaser. Three songs from 1 year. But can you work out the year with Rob Charles?

Petty Boy and 5705, concluding three songs from 1 year. Bit of a special this week on those songs that don't get played in the radio anymore. One-hit wonders. All those artists have just played out City Boy. Previous to that, it was Exile and Kiss You All Over. And we started it off with Richard Myhill, It Takes Two to Tango. So I'll give you some clues. See if you can work out the year. On TV, the very first series of All Creatures, Great and Small. Butterflies, the very first series. You can see The Generation Game on a Saturday night. Shut That Door with Larry Grayson. Grain Chill as well was on the telly. I think it's gone about 20 past four, didn't it, on a Friday. You can see Dallas Saturday Night, Blake 7 as well. And Are You Being Served? Are you free? I'm free. At the movies, Saturday Night Fever, Grease. You can also see Jaws 2 and Superman. The year... Oh, one more clue? Do you want one more clue? The Queen officially opened the 11th Commonwealth Games in Edmonton in Canada. She was the first reigning monarch to open the Games in their 50-year history. Wow. History was made in 1978. Yes. So well done if you got it right. And now, another song that doesn't get played in the radio anymore. And a three-minute hero. A one-hit wonder.

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1: 1988, one-hit wonder, famous for 3 minutes, Bobby McFerrin. And Don't Worry, Be Happy. Songs that don't get played on the radio anymore, it's a special. And here comes another one-hit wonder. 10 years later, from 88, 1998, this is Jennifer Page and Crush.

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listening. Much appreciated, Steve Gibbons Band. That is Too Late as part of the special of songs that don't get played on the radio anymore. I'm playing out one-hit wonders this week.

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1: Now, our little boy came up to his mama in the kitchen this evening while she was fixing supper. And he handed her a piece of paper he'd been writing on. And after wiping her hands on her apron, she read it. And this is what it said. For mowing the lawn, $5. For making my own bed this week, $1. Going to the store, 50 cents. And playing with little brother while you went shopping, 25 cents. Taking out the trash, $1. And getting a good report card, $5. And for raking the yard, $2. Total owed, $14.75. Well, his mom looked at him standing there expectantly, and I could see the memories flashing through her mind. And so she picked up the pen and turning the paper over. This is what she wrote. For the 9 months I carried you,

toys, food and clothes, and even for wiping your nose. There's no charge, son. And when you add it all up, the full cost of my love is no charge. Well, when he finished reading, he had great big old tears in his eyes. 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And then he took the pen and in great big letters, he wrote, Paid in Full. And Lord knows when you add it all up, the cost of real love

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Barry. Bit of a country feel to that, and no charge. 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Right, here's a song from 1978. This is Boogie Oogie Oogie by A Taste of Honey. And yes, they were a three-minute hero, famous for 3 minutes, i.e. a one-hit wonder.

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some memories from me. That is Split Enz, I Got You from 1980. And previous to that, 1982, the only UK British hit for Trio and Da Da Da Da. 1974, on those songs that don't get played on the radio, One Hit Wonders special. This is Eddie Holman. And, well, he can sing it better than me in his high-pitched voice. Go on then, Eddie.

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1: US envoys Steve Witkoff and Jared Kushner are in Kiev for their first official visit to Ukraine as Washington renews efforts to end the war with Russia. The pair met Vladimir Putin in Moscow yesterday before traveling to the Ukrainian capital. President Volodymyr Zelensky says Kiev is ready for constructive talks as fighting and airstrikes continue. Jaguar Land Rover could cut around 4,000 jobs, with the company expected to announce a major redundancy program. The business secretary, Jonathan Reynolds, has ruled out a bailout, but says the government will support long-term investment in the industry. JLR is cutting costs as it recovers from last year's cyber attack and a fall in sales and profits. It's targeting £1.7 billion in savings. Robert Jenrick has told protesters at the Reform UK conference to get a life and reacted to footage of a woman being dragged out by her hair by saying boo-hoo. Video from the party's gathering in Birmingham showed audience members pulling the protester's hair and grabbing at her head, with a man then hitting her with a walking stick. Indonesia's Anak Krakatau volcano has erupted, forcing the closure of several airports and disrupting more than 500 flights. Jakarta's main airport was among those affected after volcanic ash spread across parts of western Indonesia. No casualties have been reported. An auction including a Britney Spears hat and Michael Jackson's military jacket has been announced.
2: We're all hugely excited about it. It's the biggest auction we've done, with about £3 million worth of content and the biggest in the UK.
1: That's Mark Hockman from Prop Store, who are running the event in October. Items are each expected to fetch hundreds of thousands of pounds. Kimi Antonelli has won the Italian Grand Prix for Mercedes after a remarkable charge from 19th on the grid. Meanwhile, Ferrari endured a difficult home race, with Charles Leclerc crashing at 160 miles an hour. And a national lottery winner, who has given away half of her £115 million winnings, has said it's in human nature to help others. That's the latest from Radio News Hub. I'm Ben Monte.
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1: Cloud and rain across Scotland and Northern Ireland, clearing into England and Wales, but weakening as it does so. Fine and dry ahead of it, with a few showers following. Lows of 12 degrees.
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0: Look, we'll get along. Yes, she's a
1: flatliner. And with a beep, beep, beep, which could otherwise be annoying, we get underway with the country show. Welcome from me, Peter Fairhead, Cole Swindle, with help from Dierks Bentley on Flatliner in 2017, getting us underway, going all the way to number two. Usual show, Hour of Country Oldies in part two. Part one, well, this week, some of the best of the music of summer 2026.

Sleepless in a hotel room. Luke Combs, just been looking at oldies by Luke for other parts of this program, not necessarily this week. That's one of the number ones of the year. This is one of the new artists of the year, or two really. Stella Lefty and Vincent Mason, and Something to Lose.

Stella Lefty and Vincent Mason, and Something to Lose, Everything to Gain, if you stay tuned to the show. And we've got all the regular bits and bats, like our songwriter spotlights, toe tappers, UK country music. It's all on the way.

Latest to hit the charts from Shaboozey and Cowgirl. When I say hit the charts, it's hitting the sales charts, downloads, you know, people want to hear it. But radio isn't really supporting it in the good old US of A. Wonder why. Okay, our songwriter in the spotlight is Natalie Hemby, who my notes tell me was born in Illinois, but I'm guessing she wasn't raised there because she's the daughter of a Nashville guitarist. What else you can say after that, I don't know. Possibly she grew up well connected. Anyway, this is Miranda Lambert. From The Weight of These Wings, written by Miranda with Natalie Hemby and Liz Rose, Keeper of the Flame.

That's the new one from Morgan Wallen, Been By Now. Very end of July, that one charted. And Miranda Lambert before that, Keeper of the Flame from 2016, a track from The Weight of These Wings. Time for UK country, and it's very difficult to make a big impression in this country because the media aren't really behind you until you've more or less got to star status for a UK country artist. But winning awards in the UK is obviously one route, and we've got a couple of artists for you now who are award-winning in the past and look to be going to be in the future, hopefully anyway for them. First is Florence Somerville, and then we'll be hearing from Guy Surtees.

0: 30-Minute Star. Some good country music there, available from the UK country music scene if you look around for your local clubs and festivals. As far as line dancing is concerned, again, you'll find a class somewhere and you'll hear music like our next track, quite possibly. This one goes back to 1994, but as far as I know, it's a perennial.
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One of this year's number ones, Be Her, Ella Langley. Our featured songwriter is Natalie Hemby. She was born in Illinois. Stone was Stella Lefty. On a

0: Stella Lefty, and we'll be hearing another tune by Natalie Hemby. First, we've got Kane Brown and Woman.
1: It's 9 o'clock. The boys are all over. They talking that talk.

Okay, Kane Brown, and this is Peter Fairhead bringing you the Country Show. Hope you're enjoying it. Don't forget, an hour of great country oldies is the second hour. We've got an hour oldie for you now, though, as we turn our spotlight on Natalie Hemby, the songwriter. Natalie's written 8 number ones, and that includes 4 for Miranda Lambert. And if you're a fan of the Highway Women, well, Natalie is one of those too. Here's a song written by John Pardy, who's singing, Natalie Hemby, and Barry Dean. Got to number one in 2020.

Well, Luke Holmes has got a couple in the charts, so we've played them for you both this hour. That was the second one, Rethink Some Things. The other one was Sleepless in a Hotel Room, of course, at the top of the hour. And before that, John Pardee. Lovely track, that one. Number one in 2020, Heartache Medication. OK, Bailey Zimmerman on the way. We've got time for Taylor Swift as well, I think.

Chevy Silverado. That's been around for quite a while. But top 10 now. Bailey Zimmerman. And time for one more before I pop next door to the cafe. Listen out for a 78 playing on their jukebox, the American Diner. And then oldies all the way to the end of the show. But for me, I think this is one of the records that will remind me of this summer. What memories Taylor Swift will have? Well, who knows? There was a wedding, wasn't there? I knew it. I knew you.

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1: Envoy Steve Witkoff and Jared Kushner say they held encouraging talks in Kiev as Washington renews efforts to end Russia's war in Ukraine. President Volodymyr Zelensky says the aim is a just and lasting peace, with further discussions involving Britain, France and Germany. But Russian and Ukrainian forces continued exchanging airstrikes overnight, with casualties reported on both sides. The business secretary says there will be no bailouts for Jaguar Land Rover amid reports the carmaker could cut 4,000 jobs. JLR has opened a voluntary redundancy program for salaried and management staff. Jonathan Reynolds says the government wants to minimise job losses, but financial support would focus on long-term investment. The company is targeting £1.7 billion in savings. Kimi Antonelli has won the Italian Grand Prix for Mercedes after a remarkable charge from 19th on the grid. The Italian passed teammate George Russell with three laps remaining to take victory at Monza. Max Verstappen was third. Meanwhile, Ferrari endured a difficult home race with Charles Leclerc crashing at 160 miles an hour. Lewis Hamilton finished in sixth. Flights have been affected across Indonesia after the Anak Krakatau volcano erupted twice today. Airspace was closed around several airports, with thousands of passengers affected. No evacuations or casualties have been reported. Authorities say the eruption is the strongest during the volcano's current period of unrest, but cannot predict whether a larger eruption will follow. Over 800 lots of music memorabilia from the world's most famous pop stars are set to go up for auction. Fans can get their hands on Michael Jackson's black and gold military jacket and a Liam Gallagher guitar for a few hundred thousand pounds each. Mark Hockman's a music expert.
2: We will have over 100 items for people to come and have a look at, from the Reinhold Mack collection, from Michael Jackson, George Michael, there's Spice Girls, there's Oasis.
1: And Prime Minister Andy Burnham and his wife have joined the King and Queen at a church service in Scotland today. That's the latest from Radio News Hub. I'm Ben Monse.
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1: Cloud and rain across Scotland and Northern Ireland, clearing into England and Wales, but weakening as it does so. Fine and dry ahead of it, with a few showers following. Lows of 12 degrees.
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0: take me from this prison if that railroad train was mine. 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
2: 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That didn't hurt. 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

0: Sunday morning coming down.
1: Both number one singles in their respective years. 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

posthumous hits in the US and Canada for Jim Reeves and The Storm in 1967. Fellow label mate on RCA was Bobby Bear. We've got him in 1970 with a Tom T. Hall song, which got to number three. This is How I Got to Memphis. If you-

Bobby there, How I Got to Memphis from 1970, and then onwards to 1986, number one hit for Michael Johnson. Don't hear as much about him now. And Give Me Wings, written by Kai Fleming and Don Schlitz, 1986. From then to 1999, quite another jump. And again, someone you don't hear so much of now, Paul Brandt. It's a Beautiful Thing, that's the title of the song, 1999. Looks like it.

so fast.

0: Paul Brandt. 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Taking us back to 1999, when that was a top 20 hit, we'd call it, when it got to number 13. Right, and another not quite forgotten name, not on this show anyway. Heidi Newfield, very appropriate one to play. This is a song about Johnny and June, written by Stephanie Smith. Got to number 11 in 2008.
1: Oh, there's something about a man in black. Makes me wanna buy a Cadillac, throw the top back and roll down

Johnny and June, Heidi Newfield. Here's two girls who grew up playing guitars, writing songs, going to a vocal coach, which is where they met, still at school, and they formed a duo called Sweet Aliana. They became famous as Maddie and Tay.

0: No Die from a Broken Heart. That came after that one. And before it came Fly, which was the big one, of course, that became Maddie and Tay's debut on the charts. Shut Up and Fish from 2015 for the girls who got together as Maddie Marlowe and Tay Dye, and they're now Mrs. Font and Mrs. Kerr, respectively. Okay, we're going to meet a brown-eyed, handsome man. That's given away the first of our cover tunes today.
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there was a song, Brown Eyed Handsome Man, number three hit for Waylon Jennings around the turn of 1969 as it went into 1970. And I always thought that was written by the Boy Wonder oh dear, I should have written this one down. Anyway, it wasn't written by Buddy Holly, there's the name. It was written by Chuck Berry, and it was on a B-side of a single called Too Much Monkey Business, which was an early hit for Chuck Berry. And, yeah, it was recorded by Buddy Holly, but only a hit for him in the UK when it was released posthumously in the early 1960s. There at the end of that decade, Waylon Jennings with a great cover of that tune. And here's a Cochrane Howard composition, which we've heard many times in this spot, sung for us today by Lee Ann Rimes. Now, there was a song.

Walker, known as Rivendell Country when they were on the circuit, now retired and doing other things and nothing in the other order. Denise running something like that around the Keighley area, very successfully too, with a personality like hers, everybody loves her. And Graham Walker, I think, basically just enjoying retirement now. And Rivendell Country there, not sure what the year was. I should know, because I was on the record as part of the Revellers singing along at the end. But hey. Right, this is a debut of sorts. There's no record which I would put down as the debut in the country charts for Mac Davis, because he was as much a songwriter as his career got going as a recording artist. But recording success, always welcome, and it did arrive in 1972, a number one pop hit, and a debut in the top 30 on the country charts for Baby Don't Get Hooked on Me. 1972 in the UK charts.

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2: 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I can't wait to look in the mirror, 'cause I get better looking each day.

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0: Must be a hell of a man.

But we come up, Mac Davis, after Baby Don't Get Hooked on Me in 1972, with another song which made the top 30 in the UK, number 10 in the US, and It's Hard to Be Humble from 1980. How do you follow a couple of belters like that? A beautiful romantic ballad and a sing-along song. Amy Mayo wrote a song which got to number one in 2000 for Tim McGraw. Kind of different from It's Hard to Be Humble. This is My Best Friend.

one in 2000 in the country charts, and quite a crossover hit, if I remember correctly, for Tim McGraw, one of the top 100 bestsellers of all genres in 2000, written by Amy Mayo. Great tune. Someone we lost in 2024, best known in the UK as a single girl. She was actually married twice. But here, remembered, is Sandy Posey. This one was a top 30 hit for her in 1978. Two songs for one, Love, Love, Love and Chapel of Love.

Love, Love, Love and Chapel of Love in 1978. And someone we lost in January 2025 was Buck White of the Whites.

Yeah, that's the White. Pins and Needles. Top 10 in 1984. And since he's married to Sharon, we'll close with Ricky Skaggs. This is a number one hit from 1983, and it's the end of the show. More of the similar, same time next week. Till then, bye for now, and stay safe.

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1: Fresh US-led efforts to end the war in Ukraine have gathered pace, with Steve Witkoff and Jared Kushner describing talks in Kiev as very encouraging. Volodymyr Zelensky says Ukraine wants a peace deal that prevents any future Russian aggression. Germany's far-right AfD party has taken a strong lead in the regional election in Saxony-Anhalt, according to exit polls. The party is on around 44%, well ahead of Chancellor Friedrich Merz's CDU on 18.5%. Indonesia's Anak Krakatau volcano has erupted, forcing the closure of several airports and disrupting more than 500 flights. No casualties have been reported, but authorities are warning people to stay at least 3 kilometers from the crater. FIFA president Gianni Infantino is insisting he will seek re-election in 2027, despite mounting pressure for him to resign. And some of the most iconic music items in the world will be up for grabs at a brand new auction. Michael Jackson fans have the chance to don his black and gold military jacket. That's if you've got between £180,000 and £360,000 to spare. From Radio News Hub, I'm Ben Monse.
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1: Cloud and rain across Scotland and Northern Ireland, clearing into England and Wales, but weakening as it does so. Fine and dry ahead of it, with a few showers following. Lows of 12 degrees.

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1: Jared Kushner say they held encouraging talks in Kiev as Washington renews efforts to end Russia's war in Ukraine. President Volodymyr Zelensky says the aim is a just and lasting peace, with further discussions involving Britain, France and Germany. The far-right AfD party is heading for a major election victory in eastern Germany, but may still be unable to take power. Exit polls put the party on around 44% in Saxony-Anhalt, more than twice the support for Friedrich Merz's CDU. The business secretary says there will be no

0: bailout for Jaguar Land Rover, amid reports the carmaker could cut 4,000 jobs. Jonathan Reynolds says the government wants to minimise job losses, but financial support would focus on long-term investment. Indonesia's Anak Krakatau volcano has erupted, forcing the closure of several airports and disrupting more than 500 flights. No casualties have been reported. And Kimi Antonelli has won the Italian Grand Prix for Mercedes. Ferrari endured a difficult home race, with Charles Leclerc crashing at 160 miles an hour. From Radio News Hub, I'm Ben Monse.
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0: Cloud and rain across Scotland and Northern Ireland, clearing into England and Wales, but weakening as it does so. Fine and dry ahead of it, with a few showers following. Lows of 12 degrees.
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6: 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And have some fun.

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1: Fresh US-led efforts to end the war in Ukraine have gathered pace, with Steve Witkoff and Jared Kushner describing talks in Kiev as very encouraging. Volodymyr Zelensky says Ukraine wants a peace deal that prevents any future Russian aggression. The Americans had met Vladimir Putin in Moscow the day before, but there was no reported breakthrough while overnight attacks continued. Jaguar Land Rover could cut around 4,000 jobs, with the company expected to announce a major redundancy program. The business secretary Jonathan Reynolds has ruled out a bailout, but says the government will support long-term investment in the industry. JLR is cutting costs as it recovers from last year's cyber attack and a fall in sales and profits. It's targeting £1.7 billion in savings. Flights have been disrupted across Indonesia after the Anak Krakatau volcano erupted twice today. Airspace was closed around several airports, with thousands of passengers affected. No evacuations or casualties have been reported. Authorities say the eruption is the strongest during the volcano's current

0: period of unrest, but cannot predict whether a larger eruption will follow. Two cyclists have died after being hit by a car on a road in Kent. Police say a third cyclist suffered minor injuries in the crash near Cobham, close to Gravesend, yesterday morning. Two men, aged 20 and 21, have been arrested on suspicion of causing death by dangerous driving, while a 19-year-old woman has also been detained. Over 800 lots of music memorabilia from the world's most famous pop stars are set to go up for auction. Fans can get their hands on Michael Jackson's black and gold military jacket and a Liam Gallagher guitar for a few hundred thousand pounds each. Mark Hockman's a music expert.
1: We will have over 100 items for people to come and have a look at, from the Reinhard Mack collection, from Michael Jackson, George Michael. There's Spice Girls, there's Oasis. So there is definitely something for everybody to come and see.
0: And Great Britain and Ireland produced a thrilling comeback to lift the Walker Cup for the first time since 2015 in Lahinch. From Radio News Hub, I'm Ben Monsey.
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0: Cloud and rain across Scotland and Northern Ireland, clearing into England and Wales, but weakening as it does so. Fine and dry ahead of it, with a few showers following. Lows of 12 degrees.

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1: Germany's far-right AfD party has taken a strong lead in the regional election in Saxony-Anhalt, according to exit polls. The party is on around 44%, well ahead of Chancellor Friedrich Merz's CDU on 18.5%. But AfD appears just short of an outright majority, meaning it may struggle to form Germany's first far-right state government since the Second World War. US envoys Steve Witkoff and Jared Kushner say they held encouraging talks in Kiev as Washington renews efforts to end Russia's war in Ukraine. President Volodymyr Zelensky says the aim is a just and lasting peace, with further discussions involving Britain, France and Germany. But Russian and Ukrainian forces continued exchanging airstrikes overnight, with casualties reported on both sides. A three-month-old baby girl has died while camping with her family in a Staffordshire woodland. Police were called to land near Great Wyly yesterday morning after reports the baby was in cardiac arrest. An air ambulance also attended, but the child was pronounced dead at the scene. Staffordshire Police says the death is being treated as unexplained, but officers believe it was an isolated incident. Jaguar Land Rover is expected to announce plans to cut around 4,000 jobs over the next 2 years. The business secretary, Jonathan Reynolds, says there will be no government bailout, but ministers will work with the company to mitigate job losses. JLR has confirmed a voluntary redundancy program as it targets £1.7 billion in savings. A national lottery winner who has given away half of her £115 million winnings has said it is human nature to help others.
2: I can't cure poverty. And I certainly can't do everything that's needed to be done on my own. And I have a team of hundreds of people who work with me all the time.
1: That's Francis Colley, who's set up a charitable trust to support good causes since winning the enormous Euro Millions jackpot.

0: pot with husband Paddy in 2019. And EastEnders character Ash Panisar is to return to the BBC soap. She'll be played by actress Sakira Vell. That's the latest from Radio News Hub. I'm Ben Monse.
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0: Apart from some early rain, southern and central areas will be largely dry and bright. Otherwise, rain followed by showers moving southeastwards with gales towards the northwest. Lows of 12 degrees.
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1: The far-right AfD party is heading for a major election victory in eastern Germany, but may still be unable to take power. Exit polls put the party on around 44% in Saxony-Anhalt, more than twice the support for Friedrich Merz's CDU. AfD needs an outright majority to govern alone, as mainstream parties have ruled out forming a coalition with it. An Amazon cargo plane has overshot a runway at Miami International Airport, hitting several vehicles and causing flights to be suspended. The Prime Air aircraft had arrived from San Juan in Puerto Rico when it ran off the runway at around 2 p.m. on Sunday. Delays are expected when the airport reopens. Fresh US-led efforts to end the war in Ukraine have gathered pace, with Steve Witkoff and Jared Kushner describing talks in Kiev as very encouraging. Vladimir Zelensky says Ukraine wants a peace deal that prevents any future Russian aggression. The Americans had met Vladimir Putin in Moscow the day before, but there was no reported breakthrough while overnight attacks continued. Hundreds of protesters have gathered in Portsmouth after a small boat carrying suspected asylum seekers arrived on the Hampshire coast. A major emergency response was launched involving lifeboats, a helicopter and an aircraft, with those on board brought ashore for routine processing. Around 500 people are believed to have joined a demonstration nearby. Some of the most iconic music items in the world will be up for grabs at a brand new auction. Michael Jackson fans will have the chance to don his black and gold military jacket, and Freddie Mercury fans can sport his stage costume. That's if you've got between £180,000 and £360,000 to spare. Mark Hockman is a music expert from Prop Store who are running the event.
2: Some people just want something that was personal to Michael, certainly a Michael Jackson fan. But then also we've noticed in the last few years that you've got that there's a lot of investment money coming into collectibles and memorabilia. And something like this is very, very investable.
1: And hundreds of students at the University of St Andrews have taken part in the university's traditional peer walk. 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
1: Apart from some early rain, southern and central areas will be largely dry and bright. Otherwise, rain followed by showers moving southeastwards with gales towards the northwest. Lows of 12 degrees.

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1: Chaka-chaka-chaka-chaka-con. 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
1: Germany's far-right AfD party has taken a strong lead in the regional election in Saxony-Anhalt, according to exit polls. The party is on around 44%, well ahead of Chancellor Friedrich Merz's CDU on 18.5%. But AfD appears just short of an outright majority, meaning it may struggle to form Germany's first far-right state government since the Second World War. Flights have been disrupted at Miami International Airport after an Amazon cargo aircraft overran a runway and struck multiple vehicles. The plane had flown in from San Juan before coming to a stop beside a road with thick black smoke reported at the scene. All runways and taxiways were closed following the incident. U.S. Envoy Steve Witkoff and Jared Kushner say they held encouraging talks in Kiev as Washington renews efforts to end Russia's war in Ukraine. President Volodymyr Zelensky says the aim is a just and lasting peace, with further discussions involving Britain, France and Germany. A three-month-old baby girl has died while camping with her family in a Staffordshire woodland. Police were called to land near Great Wiley yesterday morning after reports the baby was in cardiac arrest. An air ambulance also attended, but the child was pronounced dead at the scene. Staffordshire Police says the death is being treated as unexplained, but officers believe it was an isolated incident. Jaguar Land Rover is expected to announce plans to cut around 4,000 jobs over the next 2 years. The business secretary, Jonathan Reynolds, says there will be no government bailout, but ministers will work with the company to mitigate job losses. JLR has confirmed a voluntary redundancy program as it targets £1.7 billion in savings. And Frances Connolly, who won £115 million on the lottery in 2019, is launching her latest charity venture via her charity foundation, the PFC Trust, at Middlesbrough Velodrome.
2: 60 miles between them for my 60th birthday. So it's 60 for 60. And they're just an amazing group of athletes. They're going to do it all at their best times. So it's a proper challenge for each of them.
1: That's the latest from Radio News Hub. I'm Ben Monte.
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1: Apart from some early rain, southern and central areas will be largely dry and bright. Otherwise, rain followed by showers moving southeastwards with gales towards the northwest. Lows of 12 degrees.

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1: Hundreds of protesters have descended on Portsmouth, vowing to prevent migrants who arrived in a small boat being taken to a processing centre in Kent. They were attempting to block routes away from Eastney Marina and vowed to stay all night. The dinghy, reported to be carrying some 140 migrants, sparked a major response as it headed towards the coast, with a helicopter, aeroplane and lifeboat sent to the scene. It's National Rural Crime Action Week. The aim is to ensure rural voices are heard in policing reform. Tim Passmore is the chair of the National Rural Crime Network.
2: Isolation, remoteness, poorer communications, telephony signals and so on does actually matter. Those of us who live and work in rural areas pay our dues and taxes like everybody else.
1: This year's theme is police reform must include rural communities. At least five people are dead after an Amazon cargo plane barreled off a Miami airport runway and smashed into cars, a sheriff said on Sunday. The plane struck vehicles, bursting into flames and sending thick black smoke into the sky in a crash that shut down flights at one of the nation's busiest airports. More than 60 Miami fire rescue units responded to the crash, arriving to find the aircraft on fire as crews worked to extinguish the flames and assess patients. Firefighters are tackling a blaze at a tenement building in the north of Glasgow. Six fire engines and specialist resources were sent to the scene in Stonyhurst Street in the Postle Park area of the city when the alarm was raised at 4:48 p.m. on Sunday. The Scottish Fire and Rescue Service said firefighters were working to extinguish a blaze affecting the fourth floor of the building. Three fire engines remained at the scene at 9:30 p.m. And Mikel Arteta hailed a beautiful win after Arsenal came from behind to beat Chelsea 2-1 at the Emirates Stadium.
3: I think I enjoyed every minute of it from the beginning to the end, and the beginning was tough, but I enjoyed it because the team reacted in a spectacular way.
1: That's the latest from Radio News Hub. I'm Johnny Holmes.
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